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0: these beautiful things that
1: I've been up and by. Ipova Shenya, Sandotanam Gzavida, Usmina Radio, Palitras, Zhvis Pirechi, Igive Dalgaze, FM.

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Write your story.

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0: I went back to my 17th year. Allowed myself to be naive.
1: Dime.

0: you. 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I was thinking friends, our partners.
1: And you have listened to all of them.
2: Sure.
1: Well, it's not me.
2: Sure.
1: Not
2: come. Sure. So,
1: I'm surprised.
0: Really, because of the Astana is putting clients at the first, I mean, clients.
1: Mm-hmm. First place.
0: At first place.
1: They are majority. They are major. Right. Well, ჩვენთვის შეეშველოთ საზოგადოებასაც, მსმენელსაც, ჩვენთვის მომხმარებელი, ჩვენი მგზავრი, ეს არის პირველი, ეს არის უმთავრესი. ამბობს ქალბატონი კარლიგაში. The Georgian-Kazakhstan relationships. Where is the Air Astana place in all this? Circumstances.
0: This year we celebrated 15th anniversary, uh-huh. And when we started, it was only three
2: a week.
1: Yeah.
2: We started from only Almaty to Tbilisi. Right now we are flying to three cities and connecting not only with Kazakhstan
1: three
2: but also
1: cities of Kazakhstan from Tbilisi. Yes.
2: From Tbilisi. Mm-hmm. Actually four cities, but in Georgia three cities, which is Tbilisi, Batumi, Kutaisi,
1: yeah.
2: And in Kazakhstan is Almaty, Astana, Atrau, Aktau.
1: Mm-hmm.
2: We are really happy, we are growing, and Caucasia and especially Georgia is one of our key markets. We are trying to serve and become a leader in this region. We are bringing a lot of passengers, of tourists here from different countries, from different Asian countries, but also we are trying to be a bridge for Georgian people to connect via Almaty, Astana, via Kazakhstan to Asia. And I think we are successful in this because of more and more people are flying with Air Astana and trying our service. And that was a really great question, your first question. We're trying to meet expectations of our clients, be it our service, be it our product, be it connectivity, air connectivity, and airlines in general. We are really bridges, connecting cultures, connecting countries, connecting traditions,
1: societies,
2: yeah, families, tourists. And we are really happy.
1: ასე ვთქვათ, მისია, ხო, კომპანიისა, რომელსაც აქვს თავის თავზე, ეს არის რაღაც გლობალური, მასშტაბური საერთაშორისო პროექტი, რომელიც ამას ახორციელებს ძალიან წარმატებით. ქალბატონმა კარლიგაშმა ახსენა 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
2: წარმომადგენელია
1: 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What is this speciality for you as a Kazakh representative from Kazakhstan in Georgia? What do you like in Georgia? What do you love in Georgia? And will you come back once more? What are your goals? What are your
2: tourists before? But at that time I never expected that I'll be coming and working in Georgia. And
1: is it different?
2: It's not different. I must say that this country is amazing, and I always tell my colleagues, my mancho, that people are making places,
1: yeah.
2: And people
1: yeah.
2: are making your environment. Environment makes you love this country, right? And I'm so lucky. Things are different. Your comfort depends on different things.
1: Yeah.
2: And I'm so happy, I'm so lucky to be surrounded with really nice people, so hospitable, so warm. Be it partners, our partners, airline partners, friends. I have a small daughter, 1.5 years old, and she's getting so much of attention. They are trying to, you know, always say something in lovely, something lovely,
1: nice,
2: something nice,
1: lovely.
2: And try to touch her and and say, oh, how lovely! I can see the eyes, their eyes, they're smiling.
1: Good so, attitudes,
2: very good
1: towards tourists and at all. And Armin, darom, davar kuam, kolapers, arts partnerobba,

That's why I cherish you so much, because you haven't changed. Baby, you're still the same. You're just as sweet, you're just as beautiful as ever. You know, I'm a little old-fashioned. I guess you could. And that's one thing that you'll never in your life ever have to worry about me. If I'll ever change towards you, because baby, I love you. Girl, I love you just the way you are.